0: 6:59.
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2: Please don't follow me in here. Please don't follow
3: me.
2: I don't
3: want to
2: fight anymore.
3: No. Well, it's kind of funny.
2: Please.
3: You do want to fight. Every
2: no,
3: time you're walking away from
2: That's
3: me, straight
2: why
3: up.
2: Walking away. I'm
3: I know. Why are you walking away?
2: Me.
3: I'm trying to talk
2: why
3: to you.
4: Well, if we're in the middle of a conversation, you don't just get up and walk away like that.
3: Now you want to pull that crying stuff, huh? Just act mature, man. Just try something you never tried before, man.
2: Yeah,
3: just
2: like
3: act right.
2: Your ass.
3: Act
4: All you do is talk. You just pull off the side of the back, straight out. You're not about it, man.